0: The moment you've been waiting for.
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Italy, Spain, Mexico, Brazil, U.S., Canada. Let's begin with Fast Cars and Superstars. This is new by Christian March right here. 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

purest medicine bundle on a museum rack. We are Trickster in the Blood, natural mixed blood tricksters. We're warriors in that silence between bodies.

Their innocence is concerned with the ways in which indigenous peoples are accounted, codified, represented, and included, disincluded by educational researchers and other social science researchers. Indigenous peoples are

east. The tides make scar lines on the beach. Reminds me of the timelines, you and me. Layers in the sand like our history. Reflections of the sun glitter off the sea. For miles all around happens.

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Lost in time on a one-way trip. When the wind picks up, it rains and pours. Lost at sea, the clouds they roar. Seems like you can't see anymore. 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

water gets deep, we can tread the way. 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The waves go by, but I'll always stay. Seen the highest highs, seen the lowest lows. So far.